0: me, where my drink at, man? You told me I had my drink over here a few minutes ago. Hell, this one's almost gone. Shit. Hey, get on down. Shit, I ain't got my drink on. Listen to my band. Hey, what the hell y'all niggas playing? Shit, you got to bring me on back to my crew. Hit me on the one right here. Hit me now, shit. Shit, now take me back where I'm supposed to be.
1: I'm feeling good. Much better. Shit, I need to be on Linwood on this one, baby. How y'all feeling?
2: I ain't saying we feeling

Campus FM. The end of the end of the world, a feeling of, but as to at this moment of time, maybe not, lost in space as well are, and radiating out from no center, with each inhalation, a graceful step towards a truly successful disappearance. The moon is not out, nor am I awake, in a clearing now less clear you'd say. Maybe say something like, don't think about the past too much. Or something like, try not to think about too many different things at once. Or something like, don't think about the future too much at all. And anyway, why are we even talking about all this? There are these moments when everything is right in front of you. I mean, at least that is how it feels. The long Monday that follows a light user's weekend. And bruise that matches the height of the bathroom doorknob. The received wisdom cast aside. What used to be, keep my grave open. Now is, won't clog the lid of the coffin. They eat green salad and drink human blood. A sustained moment of pre-echo, peace on earth. Okay, now back to totally shattered. And so, the difference between getting fucked up and getting fucked over, is that a question you'll find out? After everything, there you are still hesitating. No one came, and no one called. So, who's haunting who here? So, who's haunting who here? So, who's haunting who here? So, who's haunting who here? Penultimate gasp, if that's what you think. Clarity within the granular, but still no sense of the whole. Zero stability, coupled with tons of repetition. Thought you'd have another chance, yeah, well, maybe. It was not the dose that determined the poison, but the category of foreignness. A silence with the volume turned all the way up. A closer look at absolutely nothing. Mundane to the point of being psychedelic. What are we even talking about here? Now that's a good question. Let us just say, almost human. Let us just say, gross miscalculation. Let us just say, altered beast. I'm just gonna keep talking.

headache, the vision's a light. Vertical drop, the spine rejoices. Soft nonfiction, the spleen blinks. Horrible new teeth, the smile radiates. And now she says, if you can't understand the difference between strength and force, we're gonna have a real problem. Empathy is out, causality is in. No stars anymore, just the sun or nothing. Think of this as a productive sort of delirium. Think of this as an escape hatch. Selfishness is out, carelessness is in. Maybe you should talk with someone. Earth covers earth on repeat, foreign experiences on repeat. The process of waiting out on repeat, crippled symmetry on repeat. Off your face on repeat, pink turns to blue on repeat. The number one song in heaven, man, I

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2: It's a different world. Street world and the back world, you know?
3: Bottom line.
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Beatles assembled, and they sided in on beams from Zero Sandals as I slept, taking me unaware, tripping, blowing my mind.

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On the congas, big brother Cyril Leslie Fabio III, Aquarius, solemnly mine.

0: Eric, and also special effects, Thomas Fabio, Aquarius. Sister Sarah Webster Fabio, poet, Capricorn Aquarius.
1: Yeah, I mean, I still hit those fun bales, those we are one bales, distant now, then near, like a

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Does it show us a different dimension that exists beyond what our eyes can see, but that's there all the time? We don't know. And that's true of so much that lies within us and still far beyond our reach.

0: 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Some folk won't say amen unless they...
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Yes. Why? Yes. Sweetheart, you've got 10 cushions. Besides, I like your dress. I'm playing. 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
1: Hey.
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1: hey, man.
0: Hey, listen, I'm going uptown, man. You want to ride?
1: Oh, man, give me a ride, yeah.
0: Wow.
1: Oh, come on. Turn on the heat and the radio, too.
0: What's that you're smoking,
1: man? Oh, man, it's some bow. I'm getting ready to bust on now.
0: Oh, my man. Listen, you know? Hey, listen, I understand that Tina's going to be in town tonight at the disco.
1: Let's go check out of disco, man. Let's go. I'm down and bust on out on the funk.
0: Show enough.
1: Wow. Yeah. Smoke some of this.
0: Yeah, hey. Ooh, my man.
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